All right, that set ended there with a couple local artists. Last, we just heard Object Hours from Carborough giving us Sunken Vessels off their brand new one On Three Load Recordings, Solved by Walking. Before that, something newish, I believe, came out earlier this year. Local duo Ex Iguana. Track we heard was Haley is a Machine from their self-released record Be a Good Boy. Prior to that, we heard from Anastasia Coop, who's got a new EP on the Bonzo label called Dot. The track was titled Oregon. Before that, all the way from Calgary, Alberta, Puppet Wipes. We heard something from their sophomore release, Live Inside, or is it Live Inside? Not really sure. Came out sometime late last year, I believe, on the Silt Breeze label. That track was called The Unabomber Used to Come and Dance at Events. Prior to that, the one and only Jane Weaver, the 15th anniversary release of her 2010 album, The Fallen by Watchbird. It was the expanded edition on Fire Records. And the track we heard was called Huda Lifrith, which, unfortunately, I think I just slaughtered. I think that's Welsh, though. But, yeah, sorry about that. An incredible track, nonetheless. Thank you, Jane. San Francisco band April Magazine, prior to that, gave us Interlude from their Falling Window EP. That was self-released, and April Magazine came to Durham a few weeks ago, but probably actually more like a month or so ago to play the Big Pop Festival. So hopefully you had a chance to see them while they were in town. And let's start off with Mozart Estate, featuring the one and only Lawrence from Felt, Denim, Go-Kart, Mozart, etc. His latest project is, called Mozart Estate, covering his own band, Go-Kart, Mozart, from about 20 years ago or so. The name of the record is Tower Block in a Jam Jar on the Cherry Red label. Summer is Here is the name of the track. And yeah, I've got Lawrence fever right now. I recently read the book Street Level Superstar, which came out a couple years ago by journalist Will Hodgkinson. It's really good, and I recommend checking it out. If you're a fan, it basically follows Lawrence around for about a year. And his, non-stop, never-ending quest for fame and for writing a hit song. And as far as I'm concerned, Summer is Here is a pretty big hit. Meals on Wheels of Durham enhances the quality of life for seniors, people with disabilities, and other eligible community members by delivering meals, offering personal interactions, and other services. 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I'm Viva. This is WXU Durham, 88.7 FM. It is now 9:30 p.m., and that means I've got about 30 minutes left in my show tonight. Thank you so much for listening. My first show of the summer. Hopefully many more to come with you Monday nights from 8 until 10. At least most of the time, I might skip a couple weeks, and I might have a surprise fill-in DJ for a few weeks as well. Get excited. There could be some fun things happening this summer, I truly hope. And I'm going to get back into it, though, right now. Been playing some local bands. I'm going to keep playing some local bands. This is another duo named Tacoma Park. And this is their new release, Baltimore. Enjoy it, WXDU, Durham.

General of India, the diamond was the ultimate symbol of power. He wanted Britain to own the

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The data thief is told a story. If you can find the crossroads, a crossroads, this crossroads, if you can make an archaeological dig

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All these patterns within more patterns, hiding in plain sight, year after year. 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Patterns in the games we play. I see patterns, the way a broken heart shatters, and Jackson Pollock paints. 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And when we get to the end, we'll begin again. Ah, but this is not the end. All our patterns hiding in plain sight, year after year, thinner than sliced shadows and vanishing faster than Irish.

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0: In the streets below, traffic had stopped. Pedestrians were lying on sidewalks and curled up in doorways. 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Ice coated my stomach. A line from the prophecy rang in my ears.
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0: ladies and gentlemen, I would like to make an announcement which is only for the people on the inner field and who are participating in the show. The structure of the show is about to break down because people are not listening to instructions. I'm the stage manager and it rests on my hands to keep the show moving. I'm asking all press people to please clear the area so we know who the acts are, and I'm asking the people who are in the acts to please stick under the canopy where they're supposed to be when we call them. Thank you.
1: 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All right, the next group called the Temprees.

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0: 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Yeah, you right now. 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

at the bottom of the ocean.

We just listened to the song Paris by Tacoma Park. Previously, we listened to Reggae by Flor Larentien, then Alignment Orbits by Caterina Barbieri, then Tanto Tempo by Bebel Gilberto, and the first song was Once in a Lifetime by Talking Heads. Are you looking to find a place to volunteer over the summer? The Triangle Nonprofit and Volunteer Leadership Center's hands-on Triangle portal hosts over 1,400 nonprofit organizations throughout the Triangle. 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

Health and Human Services, Seniors Administration, Clerical, Marketing, and many more. 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

WXDUDURAM, we just listened to Energy by Miss Elaine. Before we heard Helicopters by Astra Collective and Green Tian Peng. Then 30 Years of Knowing by The Mesthetics and James Brandon Lewis. Before we listened to Fellow Tide by Mammal Hands. Before Organs by Joe Fujinoki, then Sambon Turalai Huren by Chimedori, and Electric Yargol by Acid Arab. Established in 1966, the Inno River Association is a non-profit land trust and conservation organization driven by a mission to conserve and protect the natural, historical, and cultural resources of the Inno River Basin. 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

X-Rayfax, Dynamite Dust. Yeah, hey, the show bumped up, whatever. It's going to be 11 to 1 for the month of May. Thanks for listening. Let's do it. 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

That's Ruth Parker, Time Ticking. How appropriate. That's off of Otherwise Occupied. April Magazine did 1,000 Goodbyes, and that's on Falling Window. And at the top, J.W. Ricci, Pollen Drop, Through a Frame. 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On May 15th, from 6 to 8 in the evening, join the Museum of Durham History for the opening of their newest exhibit, Love and Live Free. The 1986 mayoral recall fight and the origins of Durham Pride. Come to learn about the diverse coalition that advanced inclusion and reshaped Durham's political and social landscape 40 years ago. 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Again, that website for this is museumofdurhamhistory.org/visit. And check that out. All right. This show, just to let you know, I for the semester, the show was going from 9 to 11, had a great time, dug into the library. Well, we're going to still dig into the library. Same show, just bumped it to 11 to 1. We're going to do that for May, the month of May. And then after that, I always say I got to wander. I'm going to wander for several weeks out west. So during the summer, it'll be something else. But let's have fun this May. What do you say? Here is Tina Rewin, 88.7 WXDU.

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It was not easy undertaking. 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

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Good plans are made by hand. I'd cut a clearing in the land. 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